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2: Part of the problem with the cost increases is that they, what I would call systemic, in that there's no single cause. It's how the system is currently operating. And this was, for instance, the purpose of the Health Market Inquiry and various other initiatives to reform how the medical scheme system operates. And this is a complex issue because although those reforms were initially being implemented in South Africa, and the reason why they have to come initially from government, it's not something that the market itself or individual players can control. It requires an overall system. It requires a set of measures that need to be implemented that essentially only a government can implement because it compels certain things. The issue is that they were framed in 2002 in the Taylor Committee of Inquiry. They were taken forward. There was a whole process. The legislative framework was being set up in 2008. And then basically government withdrew those reforms. I'm going to be quite clear. They were removed because there was an incentive on government's part, on certain actors within government, not to stabilize the medical scheme system in order to create an argument for NHI. They took no action to stabilize any part of the system. And so what you've essentially had is a systemic problem with no systemic solution applied. And this was identified very clearly as far back as 2002, the whole framework that was required. And that framework would have had an impact on how medical schemes compete. It would have had an impact on how essential benefits are set and defined and enforced within the medical scheme system so that people don't find out late in the day what their benefits are, because they're quite difficult. You know, there are 10,000 ICD-10 codes. there's a myriad of things that you're covered for theoretically within healthcare. There's so many things that can go wrong, so many treatments that are possible. You can't create a set of benefits as you could with car insurance. Without more of a systemic intervention, you've got a number of complicated issues like benefit design, legal enforcement of essential benefits, and the manner in which medical schemes compete and the way in which they contract with providers that all interact to cause cost increases, where no individual actor is on their own responsible for what's happening. And this is part of the problem. That is why you actually have to have a proper regulatory framework introduced. And I am attributing blame very directly to the ANC government for this. They withdrew those reforms. They were before Parliament in 2008, the framework that would have begun the process of stabilizing the medical scheme system, and without any explicit reasoning, essentially allowed that framework to lapse, and then have done precisely nothing since then. All of those reforms were again brought into discussion within the Health Market Inquiry. So subsequent to 2008, the Health Market Inquiry delivered its final report in 2019, and it basically reinforced everything that was proposed and recommended it that it be introduced, not piecemeal, but as part of an overall set of measures that needed to be implemented together. And it said that it was urgent in 2009. It was urgent in 2004. It was urgent in 2008. And from 2019, there has been no response from the Department of Health, no response from this Minister of Health. There's been no consideration of the Health Market Inquiry reforms, which require considered attention and a focused implementation path, and they have done nothing. So that the minister and people like that can point to high costs in the private sector and say, look, bad people, this is a bad system. We need to completely eliminate it. Now, around the world, the kind of recommendations that were made in the Health Market Inquiry are made in the Netherlands, they're made in Colombia, they're made in Belgium, in Germany. They're well understood internationally as interventions in a competing health insurance market that forms part of universal health coverage. And the issue is, why would you not implement them? That's the issue, that the systemic solutions that are necessary have not been introduced.
0: Maar is daar oplossings? En wat is die oplossings?
2: An important part of it is to change the way medical schemes actually compete against each other. So you have to look at things that go together. One is a risk equalization mechanism. Risk equalization is done so that schemes that have older and sicker people are effectively cross-subsidized by schemes that have younger and healthier people. So what you do through a risk equalization mechanism is ensure that there's an even playing field across all medical schemes. In relation to that, you have to have a set of essential benefits that schemes are compelled to cover. That is the portion that is risk equalized. So now every medical scheme has the same benefit package they must cover at a minimum level, and the other benefits are supplementary, and that nobody faces any demographic advantage or disadvantage, which means that the only way in which they differentiate themselves is on the quality of their packages, coverage and cost. It completely changes the dynamics in the system. It removes the incentives to compete on risk. In other words, let's get rid of the pensioners. Let's not cover people who have serious medical conditions because we don't want those bad risks on our balance sheet. You have to eliminate those incentives structurally, because you don't want to have an uneven playing field. So the issue is, you have to create this even playing field. So those are two of the measures: essential benefits that are very clearly defined, very easy for members to understand. They're fully transparent, and every medical scheme covers the same thing as an essential package, and it's risk equalized. So those are two important fundamental interventions. The third one is a system of price negotiation. The system at the moment is defined by fee-for-service reimbursement, which is confirmed in the Health Market Inquiry, is causing what's called supplier-induced demand, which is there are incentives for more supply to be introduced into the system because it'll be accommodated by an insurer. They don't have the ability to discriminate enough at point of service. So the issue is that you've got to create a different incentive structure and get schemes moving away from fee-for-service as the only form of contracting. The key way that this is done is to have a system of price setting. And it is proposed that there's a multilateral tariff negotiation process that sets all fee-for-service prices, final cost. Nobody balance billing outside of that, no differential pricing anywhere. That is the price that's set in the system. Schemes have not really had the incentive or even the ability to move away from fee-for-service. So the system has been trapped into a cost-inducing form of contracting, which you will find in car insurance or any system where an insurer basically pays for services. So this is a dangerous model if it is not balanced by a proper structural intervention. So there the structural intervention is cap the fee-for-service prices, set those properly. In terms of the essential benefit design, there needs to be a proper independent structure that sets what those benefits are. And when they are set, no medical scheme or public sector cannot provide that.
0: Wie moet by hierdie berekenings en bepalings betrokke wees en wie beslis nie?
2: The authority that sets that can't have a minister of health or any political actor setting that, because there are too many financial vested interests behind these. There are pharmaceutical companies, there are hospital groups, there are professional service providers, there are medical schemes, there are administrators, and then there are crooks. And then there are politicians who get bribed. And you get all of that means that you've got to have a properly insulated institution that sets that those essential benefits. There, in 30 years, we have not had such a structure developed. Nothing that has been implemented is allowed to be insulated from a minister. They are all contaminated by the ability of a minister to introduce political motives into whatever decision is made. You cannot have that with essential benefits.
0: En is dit nog enigszins die moeite waard om aan 'n mediese fonds te behoort? En hoeveel siekefondslede weet regtig wat hulle 271 PMBs, Prescribed Minimum Benefits, oftewel voorgeskrewe minimum voordele behels, wat elke mediese fonds moet dek?
2: The concerns that members would have at this moment are entirely legitimate, but there's a huge risk if they start to drop out of coverage at this point. There is a legislative framework in place for essential benefits, the prescribed minimum benefits. And those prescribed minimum benefits often involve medical schemes that are not abiding by the legal framework. And they try to avoid paying for that, and they try and have part of those costs come out of medical savings accounts. That is unlawful. In the Act, there's a requirement that the PMBs are reviewed every 2 years by the Department of Health. The last set of updates were provided to this Minister of Health, the current one who's in position, when he was in his position before, in 2010 in March. And he still hasn't responded. You have to cover the things that are really going to make you have to sell your house or where you're basically not going to be in a position to pay, and therefore you're going to face major consequences to your health.
0: Die goeie nuus is dat daar uit die private sektor reeds beweging is om 'n hele mediese fonds bedryf en dus ook die private sektor se kostestrukture te transformeer, dat kostes op nuwe maniere bereken word. Die laaste woord behoort aan professor Alex van der Heever.
2: Is it worth being on the medical scheme? Obviously, their alternatives are not good. And if you're relying on oncology services in the Gauteng Department of Health, good luck to you. You might have access to nothing. The value for money of medical scheme cover really comes out of fear of not being covered.
0: Baie dankie aan albei my gaste. 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

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quick, quick, quick, quick, quick, quick, quick, quick, quick, quick, quick, quick, quick, quick, quick, quick, quick, quick, quick, quick, quick, quick, quick, quick, quick, quick, quick, quick, 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

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The quiet delegation will get a gumbong, that made a quantity a gagging cone. Now give me good a midday, the Madungulata chicken the motor, or the Kalma pushing, pushing the order. 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

0: 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Go in the car, you can't get a qua, Yasha. Imagine a teach uncle. Ah, you crush it, no, you crush it, gender, that dear drink. She do the commotion and you crush it, you couldn't. I could do my question. You know, that's right. I didn't come to question much. I did you that question. She and what did you mean? What I could do crushing. You have come for a judicial call. I'm going to call it. You can come to me to cash into my car. I do to hold on to the shin and hold that's cutting the camera. You can go on a cagia, quanka, no, it's your book. Kakuakunda. Tinda kaki, oh, you talk to me, your children. She didn't go back, old champion. Congo, you two are wise. Congo, when the condemned the Congo in the two are what he having a conquang a cagama. Da qua, your domain, only candy qua, you can do it out, or you can do a cooling on you can do it out. Chimae corn, Tangunda, Chimae corsing a gunda, in the Jukica, Takawe going like him, juicing the equas and the trackal. Trakura. 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Timae Kamamuka, education, court, I tell you to do question court, walk and the Takashin, Junka in Kama Junka. 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Chango, the Gobatu, and you did your catcham in Dom Quarter. We win a tea, complete him Govenda. Get that Gobatu, who can I imagine? I got in to cash in the Ukura hit. He chasing the chasing the center, they put to him juicy shallop. The toll is a toll. Chig the ha, the Chiquata. I did the ha, the Chiquata and the Tatrani. You go back and the Ukunda come the Tratuachi in come the Tratuachi and Chiquatan come over this. I sat in Doki Wakuan, I go to the Kuwa. Champion to trot in quarter, moving to a ten o. Did the lamp like a goddess in them, it shall seem bangum, Kaemika Kahekundin, goddess in them. Kawach quarter. Quatula to know that. Get that. Imako newa. Ye, get that come. Tula make quatch udding to a goddess in gang that they're going to talk and hold that. They're going to talk away. Get that it talk who call me quack. Then could go there at the talk quite a good addition gun chanted the gun at 12 and addition come got a come got a come got a come got a come got a come got a gun. Nada. Jump! Kajambia. I do go on a car. Ye a jarratin did you chick a good much quarter. Keta, did you have a keta? I kind of little which I would have a go she go addition umbra. Do you know your mum chee? I'm going to tell him that I'm going to tell him that I'm going to tell him that I'm going to tell him that I'm going to tell him that I'm going to tell him that I'm going to tell him that I'm going 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
3: 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We can no longer only our economists only focus on mining.
2: Reinbeleggings word beloof uit die private sektor. 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
5: I think from our end, our coming here, we are at an immediate, we are looking actually to participate within solar projects, any solar related projects, whether it be any project from 50 megawatt to 100 megawatt and building up from there. That's a project that which we can commit 100% into doing upon obviously addressing the commercials, addressing how we can work with the municipality under the private public partnership agreements.
2: Alhoewel dit reeds die derde beleggingsberaad is wat in die gebied gehou word, wil inwoners werk en aanspreeklikheid hê.
6: What I need as a member of community of Machabeng, I just need transparency from the municipality and the job creation.
7: I just want to see the fruits from that investment summit for our children, the youngsters that we have now. So in order for them to get something so that they can put bread on the table rather than going to commit crimes in order to get rich or in order to have something that they don't have.
2: Machabeng sê hy neem ook 'n leiersrol in die bedryf van die heliumgas aanleg in Virginia. 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
9: We are expecting a final order from the court. Out of all the fatalities that have happened here, we don't think the court would find otherwise on us because the action that we are taking is to protect the community and to protect the citizens of Fededal and areas around here.
2: Moore sê dat indien die hofbevel nie nagekom word nie, gaan die metro gedwing word om op die grondbeslag te lê.
9: We have to take this quarry as the municipality. We'll have to take it without any compensation. Remember, it belongs to him. But now the law will allow us, if he's not fulfilling the bylaws of the city, we can apply to confiscate this place and then take care of this place, regularize it, and maybe if we decide to give it to someone else, give it to him or her with conditions that people will be protected.
2: A gemeenskapsaktivist Gregory Werner sê hy voer al vir langer as 10 jaar 'n veldtog dat daar teen die eienaar opgetree word.
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11: Well, our problem is that we try to inform rural development about the story, but rural development comes to us and tell us that they are busy looking at this issue. For now, it's already a year and a half. We have never heard anything from rural development regarding this matter. But for now, that's why we try to source all avenues to seek help.
2: Boere sê indien 'n uitsettingsbevel nie gegee kan word nie, moet die departement alternatiewe grond aan hulle verskaf.
12: If the government cannot help us with removing those people, maybe they better find us another place, some replacement place where we can continue to farm.
2: Die vermeende onwettige bewoners is egter van mening dat hulle sedert 2016 op die grond woon.
13: Ever since we started living here, the Fitahome Tobatse municipality will bring us water, and they are also installing electricity for us. If it was a farm or if we were not supposed to stay here, why would the municipality give us services? That doesn't make sense.
2: Die woordvoerder van die departement van grondhervorming en landelike ontwikkeling in Limpopo, Awashoni Magada, sê hulle is bewus van die kwessie, maar hou vol dat dit onder die Fetagomo Tobatse munisipaliteit se verantwoordelikhede val.
14: 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The department is willing to provide any assistance the municipality may require in implementing the court order. The department is currently engaging the municipality through formal channels to determine the steps required to give effect to the court order.
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15: The biggest barriers are still biased and expectations Women are expected to be nurturing but not too soft, to be assertive but not too aggressive. There's also a limited access to networks and mentorship and unpaid care work that still falls mostly on women. So many women are still leading at home and at work, but only one of those is counted as a leadership experience.
16: Marikane verduidelik wat Oyindoda beteken en waarom mense nie dapper vroue in leierskapposisies dit moet noem nie.
15: Because Oyindoda literally means you are a man. When we say that to praise a woman, we are saying courage, strength and decisiveness belong to men. We are measuring her leadership against a male standard. A brave woman shouldn't be called a man to be respected. She is a brave woman. Let's celebrate female leadership on its own terms.
16: Marikane sê daar word steeds van vroue verwag om hulself meer as mans te bewys voordat hulle as bekwame leiers aanvaar word.
15: Women often need more qualifications, more experience and more evidence before they get the same chance a man would get with potential. Men are promoted on potential while women are promoted on proof. And even after proving themselves, they still have to work twice as hard to maintain their credibility.
16: Sy voeg by dat vandag se vroue steeds struikelblokke in die werkplek ervaar.
15: The women of 1956 fought legal and blatant exclusion. They marched because they were not allowed in the room. Today the door is open, but there are still those invisible inequalities inside. It's microaggressions, it's being spoken over, it's the glass ceiling, it's being asked to take notes in meetings. The barriers have evolved. They're not too much, but they're still there.
16: Marikane sê vroue moet nie net in leierskapposisies aangestel word wanneer 'n organisasie reeds in 'n krisis verkeer nie.
15: The glass cliff is when women are promoted to leadership roles during times of crisis or failure. The thinking is if things go well, great. If they fail, well, we expected it. And yes, we still see it. Women are often called to clean up the mess, but are really given the same resources or support that leaders get during stable times.
0: Manita kanxe supanka watwe mqokwecia xhobesike mqonghumihe wa morosanin yawi kaicamka itotosila ateke khokhubem
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0: 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No dara kona te wo kwata te tswa twa ko te atsauni saga shubushubu na mago to tia ko je te teko te tashina go. As usual, the Educator Development Program seeks to enhance the quality and nobility of the teaching profession, highlight the challenges being faced by our educators, as well as seeking relevant solutions to the identified challenges. Today's program will be focusing on how to help learners who have been disengaged by learning gaps. To hear more about what needs to be done about this problem, stay tuned. To set more light on today's topic, I am joined in studio by Athena Clayton, a lecturer from the Department of Educational Psychology in Johannesburg. Athena, good day and welcome to Radio XKFM.
1: Good day, Obed. It's such a pleasure to be here with you today.
0: You are welcome. Today we are talking about a very important topic, how to help learners who are disengaged. What are the ways to connect with your disengaged learners or students?
1: I think the most important thing is to not assume that the disengaged learner is a child who is lazy or who does not care about school. I think it's important for us to understand what disengagement is often reflecting. And often what happens when somebody disengages, it's actually a response to repeated experiences of failure. So if you think about a learner who's maybe struggled with reading or maths or with studying material off by heart, and they, every time they tackle that particular task, they are unable to achieve their goals. Maybe they struggle to read, maybe they calculate their sums incorrectly, maybe they just cannot remember material that they've studied previously. And what that does is it leaves them feeling really frustrated, because When we do something, we like to see the reward for it. This is something that is built into us as human beings. And when we don't experience that, we do feel a sense of frustration. And for many learners who disengage, there's repeated failure, which means that there's been repeated frustration and repeated embarrassment sometimes, especially if it's something that is known to their peers. For example, if a child has to read in front of the class and they struggle with reading, or when a teacher reads out the marks that they get for a test, there are many instances where learners can feel really bad. Sometimes the teacher doesn't do anything and they're trying to be very discreet, but they put a symbol or the final mark in like in red pen on the front page, and it's got a big circle around it, and they get embarrassed because people can see that. So because this disengagement is really a strategy for the child to disconnect from those feelings of frustration and embarrassment, the first step would then be for the teacher to try and reconnect with that child and try and build up in them a sense that they can succeed, that they mustn't stop trying because success is possible. So what we do is we would need to first start with the relationship. And we often talk about how the teacher-child relationship is really at the heart of good teaching and seeing the results in the children that we work with. So connect with that child, understand their strengths, their likes, and so on, because that also gives you a sense of who they are. And if you do suggest interventions, for example, if you've got a child who's interested in animals or cars or whatever it may be, and they also struggle with reading, you can give them reading material that is aligned to their interest a little bit more. Once you are sort of focusing on that relationship, and only once that process is already underway and you already are building that relationship, then I think the screening becomes really important. You need to figure out what the child can do rather than focusing only on what they are struggling to do, because this gives you an opportunity to identify what the gap is and where the learning difficulty began. Sometimes it began many years earlier. So you might be sitting with like a grade 10 child who's struggling with like grade 3 level maths or something. But that gives you an idea of what they can and can't do. And it allows you to better understand how you can work with them in a class. If you've got a child who is struggling to read at grade level, you would never have them read an instruction for a worksheet or something from a textbook because you know that that would be setting them up to fail. So you would look for opportunities to include them in a class that gives them a sense of success without tapping into that sense of frustration and embarrassment that they've got. That allows them opportunities to have little moments of little successes throughout the day. And as much as you are trying to understand what the gap is and you might change some of your methods in the class to better accommodate that person, as much as you're doing that, you're not saying, it's important that you don't say to the child, listen, you've got a reading difficulty, therefore my expectations for you are going to be much lower. You still want the child to give of their best. But what you would be doing is you would be saying, I believe you can do your best, and we're going to get there together, and I'm going to help you. So the way that the teacher approaches the child who's disengaging is actually going to set the tone for whether for any future engagement with that child.
0: What can you do to ensure that learners are connected to the world around them?
1: I think one of the things that we noticed, and I think this was something that outcomes-based education was really trying hard to address, is that for many years, we're talking kind of 80s, 90s, we had an education system that was very much about rote learning, learning things off by heart, but there was very little application. And I think at the heart of what they were hoping to achieve with outcomes-based education is that idea that learning does become more meaningful when you can see how it matters. So I think it is important to try and connect lessons to real situations wherever possible. Imagine you're reading a book, one of the set works. Now, a lot of the set works focus on really important topics that are important for us to know, but they might not be something that the child sitting in the class can necessarily resonate with. They might not have experienced it personally. Maybe their friends haven't, their families haven't. So then what you would do is you would try and figure out other ways of connecting those lessons to real situations, maybe in the community, maybe in the media, maybe in TV programs. So trying to connect what is being read about or learned about to whatever you can, knowing that it might not be easy for the individual because they might not have this first-hand knowledge. So as a teacher, it's important to try and figure out ways of linking what is being taught to what is happening in the world around that individual. Using local examples of like transport systems, sports, technologies, as I say, even media, like social media and like entertainment media. One of my friends many years ago when she started lecturing, she always said the best way to get first years to learn the concepts is to link it to movies. And she recommended Twilight because at the time when she was first teaching, the Twilight movies were like the thing for all of the young adults to be watching. So for the teacher to kind of know what is currently being watched by the children, a lot of it is TikTok videos, and a lot of the work that we are seeing, particularly in the language curriculums, curricula, they will tap into topics that are dealt with in YouTube videos. So linking it to YouTube and TikTok videos, or linking it to TV shows. Allowing children to think about how to apply what's being taught to subjects that interest them. Thinking, if you're working with high school children in particular, about how to link learning to future careers. Even if we think about the world around them, sometimes the world can come to the children. So inviting professionals into the class, if we're talking about, I mean, I briefly mentioned careers. Imagine the power of bringing professionals into the class and saying to children, listen, don't give up. This is my story, and it was hard, and this is how I change things around. So somebody who can also say, I suffered setback after setback, and I kept feeling as though I was a failure. And then these are the strategies that I used to change the whole situation around, and now I've been able to build a career. So there are ways where you can help children connect their learning with the world so it becomes meaningful, or sometimes bring the world into the classroom or the school to encourage children to see that link for themselves.
0: What can be done to encourage learners to reflect?
1: That one of the things that we could do a little bit more of in general as society, Obed, is that pause, stop, and think kind of model. I think sometimes just teaching people to pause and to rethink something. For example, if you think about something like math, math anxiety is a very real phenomenon. A lot of people really believe genuinely that they are not good at math, for example. So they another way of helping them reframe it is I have strength in math. So I understand certain things, but I struggle with other tasks. So maybe I really understand algebra, but I do struggle more with geometry. What that does is it teaches children to really think about what their challenges are and not to just have the broad, I'm bad at math. Because then what they're also doing is they're generalizing and they're not seeing their strengths. They're not seeing their abilities. One way to do it, if you're a teacher, is to ask them, what was difficult today? What helped you overcome it? What could you try differently? So already you're getting somebody to think to themselves, okay, so I didn't get this particular task right. Could I have done anything differently? And that question often, in my experience, I bet it's amazing. You ask that question and you almost see the person kind of stop dead in their tracks. And they're like, actually, tomorrow I could try this approach. Or if I'm feeling stuck, maybe I could come to you. And obviously, especially with younger children as teachers, you would also try and model some responses here. What you're trying to do is also ask the child, what worked well today? So if they Say, no, nothing went well. I really am terrible at maths. Say, okay, did you get any sums right? What was different about those particular sums? And getting them to try and identify for themselves what their strengths are.
0: And what can we do to turn their reflection into actions?
1: I think if we think about trying to turn the reflection into action, it is about saying, what could you have done differently? As I was saying, if you're the teacher, sometimes when we are the ones experiencing those repeated failures, we do feel a little bit hopeless. Sometimes it's really hard to shift away from that feeling of I can't get anything right, or I'm bad at maths, or I'm useless at studying, or I'll never be able to get a bachelor degree pass. And we, that almost becomes like a repeated thought in our mind. So sometimes what we need is somebody to help us identify different strategies, a different approach, and then help us set little goals. So, if I had to say, well, this would be my approach, I would try studying differently. So imagine in this scenario, the problem is I am feeling demotivated because no matter how hard I study, I'm just not able to remember the information the following day. Now, you might, in unpacking this, that statement of I can never learn information becomes I struggle to learn information when I try and remember things off by heart. So then that's telling that I'm really good at remembering information where I'm able to think of examples and I'm able to apply it to real world experiences. So then what you would do is you would take that reflection and you would set me a new goal. So I've got a new test coming on Friday and you would say to me, right, so now while you're studying, try and think of how you would apply this information into the world. Try and think of examples that you can remember when you're studying. So instead of just remembering everything off by heart, you're remembering the examples. And then as you remember the examples, you can remember the points that are attached to that example, the principles or the concepts attached. So what you're doing is you're helping me through the goals tap into my strengths. Now, because at this stage, hopefully you and I, so the child and the teacher, would have a relationship with one another. You would be able to, there would be willingness for the child to try this. The teacher kind of is able to encourage the child. It seems authentic and it feels authentic. And there's a lot more motivation to try. And that's what we're aiming for. What we want is we don't want the child to continue feeling disengaged. We want to try and hook them back in. If that makes sense.
0: What are the ways to identify and address learning gaps?
1: So that's quite a broad question, Obed, but I think the way that we would identify it is through screening. We would do regular tests. Teachers are guided by the SEERS policy, and so there should be regular screening taking place. At a minimum, it should take place at the beginning of every phase, but it really should be taking place pretty regularly. So there should be a history of that child in their learner profile. We should be able to track where the child started, how they were doing a year ago, 2 years ago, 3 years ago, and so on. So you should already have a sense, well, they were coping fine up until grade three, and then in grade four, when they entered grade four, that's where the gap started to show. And then we can look at what was happening around grade four. Sometimes it's very much child specific. Sometimes it's context specific. Obed, once I was working with a child and he was doing fine until COVID hit. And he had been managing fine with his maths, but because of COVID, there was a lot of anxiety. His parents became retrenched, and as a family, there was a lot of anxiety. He is a highly anxious child, and he picked up a lot of the anxiety that his parents had. And even though he himself was currently in high school when I was working with him, his actual maths ability was more similar to that of a grade 3 child, because that's when COVID hit, and that's essentially when his maths knowledge stopped being built. Between his anxiety and his real worry about where he would live, and his difficulties studying online and learning online, all of these things culminated, and that's where his gap is. So now, once I know where his gap is, I can then start to think, right, so what do I need to do to address this? Now, if you're working with a high school child, you also have the added factor of, do they do maths, or pure maths, in other words, or do they do maths lit? So you also kind of know where you're heading towards. Imagine for the case of this particular example, we're going for maths lit. It gives us a sense of where do we want him to be before he enters maths lit, and where is he now, and what sort of things do I need to give him now to assist him in building that, to bridging that gap. Sometimes it's about providing specific instruction, and that can be challenging, Obed. I know that I'm speaking in almost an idealistic world. Teachers often don't have the time for this, but for the sake of the example, ideally what would happen is, if you know this child's math skills essentially stopped at grade 3 level, you would actually very purposefully introduce grade 4 concepts to the child, give him or her worksheets so he can practice those particular worksheets, and then keep adding to them and see how he's responding to that level of one-on-one intervention. Theoretically, what we should be seeing is that if you're able to identify where the gaps begin, and if you target those gaps through teaching those concepts, you should start to see that the child is bridging that gap. And it is a process. If you think about the maths curriculum, for example, between grade 3 and like the beginning of high school, you've got at least 4 years, if not 5 or 6. So there's a lot happening in those years, and there's a lot to catch up. But I think what's really important is not to lose hope, not to lose confidence in that child's ability. So as much as you, there may be a big gap, to communicate to that child that you believe they can do it.
0: Athena, because of time, I'm going to ask you the last question. What mechanism does the government have to analyze the effectiveness of restorative justice in schools?
1: I must tell you, Obed, restorative justice is one of my favorite topics. And it is a little bit different to what we've been talking about, but I think we can link it together. So what we find is that students who receive punitive punishments, maybe they're suspended, or in some schools there may even be like a physical punishment where they kind of get like hit by a ruler or something. Any of those kind of punitive disciplinary actions can also lead to somebody feeling disconnected from school. It's very hard to stay connected and motivated if you are regularly suspended, or have detention every break time and after school and so on, or if a teacher is hurting you, which incidentally we know that that is against the law. And that kind of model of discipline is a very old-fashioned one. It's based on like a very archaic way of understanding discipline. Restorative justice has a different mechanism underpinning it, and this is literally trying to restore a relationship. It focuses on repairing relationships. There's an understanding that by breaking a school rule, you're damaging a relationship, whether it's between you and the school, or you and your peer, or you and the teacher. And what a restorative approach does is it allows the child who has broken a rule or committed some sort of infraction an opportunity to take responsibility for harm and to try and make good. So now, what you would want to do is you would want to look at the outcome of this process. It's not the same thing, by the way, Obed, as me just coming to you and saying, look, I'm really sorry that I hurt you badly when, you know, I punched you yesterday. What you want to do is you want to really understand whether I've really understood the significance of what I've done. I've hurt you. I physically hurt you. I did break the law. I could have caused tremendous injury. You don't feel safe around me. My peers don't feel safe around me. I'm seen as volatile. I could be suspended from school. So I need to understand the significance of what I'm doing. And the restorative justice approach allows me to see whether I've really understood it. And then you ask me, how could I try and make up for it? And this is where I need to obviously apologize, but what else can I do? I have left you feeling unsafe. I have left my peers feeling unsafe around me because now they think I'm dangerous. How can I try and fix this? So there is that kind of element where I need to try and be a part of the solution, and I need to think, what can I do to make this better for the person who I have wronged in some way? And this would obviously differ person to person and situation to situation. And depending on the nature of the situation, there might be, like, the principal might be involved, multiple other people might be involved. Sometimes parents are involved as well. So it does depend. But I love that it is so multidisciplinary in nature, that different people are involved. And once again, there's a meaningful consequence at the end of it. I'm trying to make right for the ill that I did, and I'm trying to take responsibility, and I'm trying to repair my relationship with you and my peers around me. So what we would want to do as an educator who's involved in this is we would need to monitor to see that there has been a shift. Maybe I'm not seen as so volatile anymore. Maybe I'm not, they might ask you if you're the, if I punched you, they might say to you, do you feel safer now? You would also ask me, how am I feeling? Am I feeling connected to the school? How am I feeling about the situation? Do I feel as though people feel safe around me? And what we want to do is we want to kind of essentially track the outcomes over time to see that there has been that shift over time.
0: Thank you very much for your time and the wonderful information you have shared with us today. Thank you, Athena.
1: Thank you, Obed. It's always such a pleasure to speak with you. Thank you for your time this afternoon as well and inviting me to Radio XKFM.
0: You are welcome. Have a nice day. Bye-bye.
1: Thank you, and you too. Goodbye.
0: Ata te utai kua ia hai akhiri te Radio XKA FM ki no te te tae tauni saka kasana te kukwana ji te u tuana ki atkana ji te watana ndeuta i kara tau ku ji kamakura te kara ku kai kwa na aninja na 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
5: 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We can no longer only our economies only focus on mining.
4: Ruim beleggings word beloof uit die private sektor. 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
7: I think from our end, our coming here, we are at an immediate, we are looking actually to participate within solar projects, any solar related projects, whether it be any project from 50 megawatt to 100 megawatt and building up from there. That's a project that which we can commit 100% into doing upon obviously addressing the commercials, addressing how we can work with the municipality under the private public partnership agreements.
4: Alhoewel dit reeds die derde beleggingsberaad is wat in die gebied gehou word, wil inwoners werk en aanspreeklikheid hê.
8: What I need as a member of community of Machabeng, I just need transparency from municipality and the job creation.
7: I just want to see the fruits from that investment summit for our children, the youngsters that we have now. So in order for them to get something so that they can put bread on the table, rather than going to commit crimes in order to get rich or in order to have something that they don't have.
4: Machabeng sê hy neem ook 'n leiersrol in die bedryf van die heliumgas aanleg in Virginia. 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
10: There are a number of pockets of hotspots in the region and others that are coming. And on top of it, we also have new threats. Your cybersecurity as we get into the fourth industrial revolution. Therefore, I think the region, through the chair, South Africa, that has to think far beyond being the biggest power in the region. It has to operate as it chairs SADC. But I think what is key is implementation. How best to ensure that the region pulls and step up to issues, what are lessons?
9: Drie mense van die buitelandse afvaardiging is gister by die beraad in hegtenis geneem nadat hulle probeer het om by die Inkosi Albert Luthuli internasionale konferensiesentrum in te gaan met ander mense se akkreditasiekaarte. 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
11: Where we are, this is our main venue place. It is the red zone. It is categorized as such so that we can control the movement of the people that needs to be at this particular place. It's one of those security protocols that and measures that we are putting in place.
9: Lesotho se minister van buitelandse sake, Limpo Tau, het die belangrikheid van die beraad vir vooruitgang in die Suider-Afrikaanse streek beklemtoon.
12: The summit itself, the South African government would actually get an opportunity to lay its perspective when it comes to migration. So we really appreciate that, and we are happy that South Africa has had an opportunity to raise that. We are happy that it's actually tabled it. We're happy that we can then constructively engage on the issue of migration as a region, not only as a South Africa, but as a region, because we deem that to be a collective, you know, like responsibility for us.
9: Intussen het die SAOG liggaam wat verantwoordelik is vir vrede en sekuriteit gister vergader om veiligheidskwessies in die streek te bespreek. 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
15: Up, Sarah, Sarah!
16: I swear it's a first dance from Anika Nispoor. That's none of us guns from Anika Nispoor.
17: Now why are they shooting each other? What is the problem?
16: Because that it should hit money, that money it should just right.
17: Yeah?
16: It's here. They coming back retaliation. They're shooting each other.
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3: We are expecting a final order from the court. Out of all the fatalities that have happened here, we don't think the court would find otherwise on us because the action that we are taking is to protect the community and to protect the citizens of Fededal and areas around here.
2: Moore sê dat indien die hofbevel nie nagekom word nie, gaan die metro gedwing word om op die grondbeslag te lê.
3: We'll have to take this quarry as the municipality. We'll have to take it without any compensation. Remember, it belongs to him. But now the law will allow us, if he's not fulfilling the bylaws of the city, we can apply to confiscate this place and then take care of this place, regularize it. And maybe if we decide to give it to someone else, give it to him or her with conditions that people will be protected.
2: A gemeenskapsaktivis Gregory Werner sê hy voer al vir langer as 10 jaar 'n veldtog dat daar teen die eienaar opgetree word.
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6: Well, our problem is that we try to inform rural development about this story. But rural development comes to us and tell us that they are busy looking at this issue. For now it's already a year and a half. We have never heard anything from rural development regarding this matter. But for now, that's why we try to source all avenues to seek help.
5: Boere sê indien 'n uitsettingsbevel nie gegee kan word nie, moet die departement alternatiewe grond aan hulle verskaf.
7: If the government cannot help us with removing those people, maybe they better find us another place, some replacement place where we can continue to farm.
5: Die vermeende onwettige bewoners is egter van mening dat hulle sedert 2016 op die grond woon.
8: Ever since we started living here, the Fitahome Tobatse municipality will bring us water, and they are also installing electricity for us. If it was a farm or if we were not supposed to stay here, why would the municipality give us services? That doesn't make sense.
5: Die woordvoerder van die Departement van Grondhervorming en Landelike Ontwikkeling in Limpopo, Awashoni Magada, sê hulle is bewus van die kwessie, maar hou vol dat dit onder die Fetagomo Tobatse munisipaliteit se verantwoordelikhede val.
9: The responsibility for executing and implementing the court order rests with the local municipality. The department is willing to provide any assistance the municipality may require in implementing the court order. The department is currently engaging the municipality through formal channels to determine the steps required to give effect to the court order.
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11: It notes that consultation is not merely about the opportunity to express a view or influence an outcome. On a more fundamental level, regardless of whether the product of consultation has any effect, it is a process which affirms human dignity, affording a seat at the table to those whose lives and livelihoods may be impacted by decisions. The appeal is dismissed with costs, including cost of two counsel, to be paid jointly and severally by the appellants, 4, the first to the fourth respondents jointly and severally must pay the applicant's cost in this court. 5, each party must bear their own cost in relation to the application, insofar as it relates to the Supreme Court of Appeal's failure to determine the applicant's cross-appeal in that court. 6, each party must pay its own costs in relation to the application in terms of Rule 20.
10: Omgewingsgroep het die uitspraak verwelkom. Ricky Stone, 'n prokureur by Cullinan en Vennote.
12: Today, the Constitutional Court really vindicated the rights of the communities and my clients, which have been opposing this matter for more than a decade, and ultimately said that the right was granted unlawfully, and the Supreme Court of Appeal were not entitled to create the remedy that they did. So it's a resounding and really a watershed victory for all communities.
10: Jessica Nguyenya is van die Climate Justice Charter Movement.
13: Something that was really exciting about this case is that it reminded us that consultation is not just a process, but it's something that affirms human dignity and takes into consideration the livelihoods, the cultural, religious and environmental concerns related to decisions like this.
10: Vissersgemeenskappe langs die kusdorp Potchefstroom in die Ooskaap was verheug oor die uitspraak.
14: This was going to be a disaster and very tragic, as they would have stopped us from fishing and moved us from this place we call work. We've seen this before.
15: The way that this would have affected me, it would be like losing my mind. Like my mind is being taken away from my body because I regard the ocean as a parent. I take it as an educator.
10: Shell was nie beskikbaar om kommentaar te lewer nie, terwyl die departement van minerale en petroleumbronne sê hy bestudeer die uitspraak. 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
16: The biggest barriers are still bias and expectations. Women are expected to be nurturing but not too soft, to be assertive but not too aggressive. There's also a limited access to networks and mentorship and unpaid care work that still falls mostly on women. So many women are still leading at home and at work, but only one of those is counted as a leadership experience.
17: Marikane verduidelik wat Oyindoda beteken en waarom mense nie dapper vroue in leierskapposisies dit moet noem nie.
16: Because Oyindoda literally means you are a man. When we say that to praise a woman, we are saying courage, strength and decisiveness belong to men. We are measuring her leadership against a male standard. A brave woman shouldn't be called a man to be respected. She is a brave woman. Let's celebrate female leadership on its own terms.
17: Marikane sê daar word steeds van vroue verwag om hulself meer as mans te bewys voordat hulle as bekwame leiers aanvaar word.
16: Women often need more qualifications, more experience and more evidence before they get the same chance a man would get with potential. Men are promoted on potential while women are promoted on proof. And even after proving themselves, they still have to work twice as hard to maintain their credibility.
17: Sy voeg by dat vandag se vroue steeds struikelblokke in die werkplek ervaar.
16: The women of 1956 fought legal and blatant exclusion. They marched because they were not allowed in the room. Today, the door is open, but there are still those invisible inequalities inside. It's microaggressions, it's being spoken over, it's the glass ceiling, it's being asked to take notes in meetings. The barriers have evolved. They're not too much, but they're still there.
17: Marikane sê vroue moet nie net in leierskapposisies aangestel word wanneer 'n organisasie reeds in 'n krisis verkeer nie.
16: The glass cliff is when women are promoted to leadership roles during times of crisis or failure. The thinking is if things go well, great. If they fail, well, we expected it. And yes, we still see it. Women are often called to clean up the mess, but are really given the same resources or support that leaders get during stable times. Then when the organization stabilizes, men are brought into to lead the growth.
17: Sy gee voorbeelde van wat moet verander sodat vroue vertrou word om te lei, nie net wanneer maatskappye in moeilikheid is nie, maar ook gedurende periodes van stabiliteit en groei.
16: We need to change who we picture when we think of a leader. We need succession planning that intentionally develops women, not just crisis appointments. We need boards and hiring panels to measure leadership by results, not by whom looks like a leader. We need men in power to sponsor women, not just to mentor them. Trust women with budgets, with vision, with growth, not just with problems.
17: Dit was Lusanda Marikane, 'n assistent navorser aan die Universiteit van die Vrystaat, en ek is Elsabie Richard May vir SAIK nuus.

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Sievet, am taku dri, hamenite hengye, hua, norten, sieven, owen, yehe, exka, FM, sikino, programming, he, kona we, seko, yam, sena, hua, isnza, tua, sa, de kaiko, kum, o, klok, tuan, de anenza, kaiko, kum, o, kling, seko, yam, sena, hua, sua, sikeria, kuha, aikerika, kam, sika, ah, iri, et, amate, kwa, ha, uye, di tango, zika, it was a young when I downer than see on Owen Yaki, they get

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2: Got jungle, got jungle, got jungle, got jungle, got jungle, got jungle, got jungle, got jungle, got jungle, got jungle, got jungle, got jungle, got jungle, got jungle, got jungle, got jungle, got 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